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2: Steve Gorman Sports. Okay, a personal sports story. Today is the 40th anniversary of the fall, my fall. While playing pickup basketball in 1986 on Memorial Day, May 26th, I had a breakaway. I went up to dunk the basketball. Yes, I used to be able to dunk a ball. And right as I was dunking the ball with both hands, one of the defensive players put his hand on the small of my back and gave me a little shove. Not trying to hurt me. It was just more of a jerk. You know, one of those things you do like, oh, cool guy dunking. But what he didn't realize was he pushed just hard enough for my legs to fly forward, and I lost the grip on the rim. And so I fell back to the court doing what looked like a half gainer, trying to twist, trying to break my fall. Long story short, my right wrist and my left elbow were broken. I broke both of my arms 40 years ago today in the dumbest, most freakish basketball accident you could imagine. I spent the next 8 weeks without use of my arms. The summer I turned 21 was very memorable for nothing to do with the fact that I was 21 years old. That was Memorial Day. It was, hey, Steve, welcome to the summer of 1986. You're going to hate every minute. And I look back now, good times, honestly. 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
18: 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It's Chick McGee from the Bob and Tom Show, 5 till 9. 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That is hard to believe. What's even more surprising is that we're still talking to each other at all. I'll cover sports per the usual every morning, and I'll try to keep Tom relaxed and happy. 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

0: Real Sean. 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Ready? Think you can handle it?
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0: Okay, we've got Mr. Confident over here. 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
10: 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Thank you, Peoria, for making us one of the most listened to shows in Peoria radio history. We were first heard here in the River City in the 1990s, and we're still at it. Join Christy Lee, Chick McGee, Josh, Willie G, and myself, Tom, as you launch your day. It's the Bob and Tom Show. 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And thanks again.
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0: 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Over $13 million raised thus far. Let's make this another record-breaking year. The Harley Davidson Bud Hog Giveaway, executed by Walters Brothers Harley Davidson. 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
1: 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Thank you. We appreciate it. This is Tom from the Bob and Tom Show. Mornings here, 5 till 9 on 95.5 GLO. Thank you, Peoria, for making us one of the most listened to shows in Peoria radio history. We were first heard here in the River City in the 1990s, and we're still at it. Join Christy Lee, Chick McGee, Josh, Willie G., and myself, Tom, as you launch your day. It's the Bob and Tom Show. We'll talk to you in the morning right here on 95.5 GLO. And thanks again.
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5: 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Thank you, Peoria, for making us one of the most listened to shows in Peoria radio history. We were first heard here in the River City in the 1990s, and we're still at it. Join Christy Lee, Chick McGee, Josh, Willie G, and myself, Tom, as you launch your day. It's the Bob and Tom Show. We'll talk to you in the morning right here on 95.5 GLO. And thanks again.
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on Edward Van Halen. 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Jimi Hendrix. 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
3: 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Mornings here, 5 till 9 on 95.5 GLO. Thank you, Peoria, for making us one of the most listened to shows in Peoria radio history. We were first heard here in the River City in the 1990s, and we're still at it. Join Christy Lee, Chick McGee, Josh, Willie G., and myself, Tom, as you launch your day. It's the Bob and Tom Show. We'll talk to you in the morning right here on 95.5 GLO. And thanks again.
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0: You know, it's not
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0: the
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2: Hello.
4: A quick rinse.
2: Hello.
4: What's coming up from the sports desk?
0: NHL Stanley Cup playoffs last night, and a whole bunch of weird sports coming out of the desk of Griswold Sports.
4: we have a great world record.
0: Here we go. Get comfortable.
4: I think it's a terrific world record. I'm very excited about it. We have the cheese rolling results from the famous running down the mountain in Britain. Cheese
2: rolling. Already, huh? I didn't realize it was that time of year.
4: Oh, yeah. Yeah, it's the spring has arrived.
0: Well, if they wait too long, the cheese is runny.
1: Yeah, it was 95 in London yesterday. Jesus. Did you see that?
4: Yeah, it's really hot.
1: It's running. Really hot.
4: And American
0: cats,
4: Ninja Warriors.
0: Cat's eating it.
4: At the Olympics? Mm. Yup. We'll find out what that's all about when we return to the O'Reilly Auto Parts Studios. 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
14: 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It's Chick McGee from the Bob and Tom Show, 5 till 9. 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What's even more surprising is that we're still talking to each other at all. 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

0: So
1: all right, sir.
0: Got on a few things.
1: Yeah, we did it all, man.
0: Very good.
1: We felt some feels.
0: Look forward to that. We have coming up. Did you see this thing on TV about the so-called pet translator?
2: Mm-hmm.
0: Where you can put this thing on your dog and
3: careful what you wish for.
0: It'll tell you what your dog is saying.
3: I don't know.
1: Not the buttons, but there's it goes on their collar.
0: Yeah, it looks like an invisible fence thing. But
1: so when they bark, they're.
0: Then it'll tell you what your dog's.
2: What's your dog saying?
0: What's your dog saying? And now this is brand new.
3: I'm very skeptical.
0: This is what may be the dumbest use of so-called AI technology. We'll find out if it works. I'm very excited. These are the O'Reilly Auto Parts Studios. 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
13: 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At the news desk, it's Christy Lee.
14: Howdy.
13: Howdy do. There's Pat Godwin.
15: Hello.
13: Hello, hello, hello. There's Josh Arnold.
16: Hi there.
13: There's Ace Cosby.
17: Hey.
13: I'm Chick McGee. Hello, Tom.
18: Once again, we were talking about the fine guitarist Robert Fripp.
13: Yes.
18: Mr. Fripp in the news because, once again, he had heart surgery and he's got a so-called vlog. A video blog, if you will.
14: Yeah.
18: About asking why were his testicles or his scrotal area shaved during a heart procedure.
19: Why did this happen to me?
18: And you guys don't remember who he is. a great guitarist. You'd never have heard the Court of the Crimson King.
16: I have heard that song, but I've never listened to that whole album.
13: I've heard that title. I've never listened to the song. Okay.
18: Here's a little bit.

0: I'll try to keep Tom relaxed and happy. 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
6: Have you ever noticed that you mostly breathe through one nostril at a time? Even when you're not sick, even when your allergies aren't bothering you. The body actually switches the dominant nostril as frequently as every 2 hours while we're awake. That's according to Adam Taylor, an anatomy professor at Lancaster University in the UK. This alternating cycle is automatic. It's regulated subconsciously by the hypothalamus and the brain, he said. Your body does this to give each nostril a chance to rest and repair so they don't get too dried out, which could make it easier for pathogens and inflammation to cause damage. Now, Taylor also said studies suggest the left nostril may be more dominant, and when the right nostril is dominant, the body is in a more alert or even stressed state. Who knew? Pretty fascinating stuff. I'm Dr. Sanjay Gupta, helping you live a better life.
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8: 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It's Chick McGee from the Bob and Tom Show. 5 till 9. 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That is hard to believe. What's even more surprising is that we're still talking to each other at all. I'll cover sports per the usual every morning, and I'll try to keep Tom relaxed and happy. Yeah, that'll happen. 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

0: The Who with a serious question. Who are you? Well, we are 95.5 GLO, Peoria's home for classic rock. I'm Roxy. Happy hump day, classic rockers. We are already halfway to the weekend. Yee! Gotta love those Monday holidays, right? And tomorrow is Thursday already, which means it's time to get on your bikes and ride. St. Jude Summer Rides is in its 10th year. And tomorrow they're headed to Last Chance in Alta. Plus, a bonus Sunday Funday ride to Catalpa Grove, both with giveaways galore. And that Bud Hogg, you could get qualified to win it. It's back. And you can qualify every single stop. 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Don't miss the parties they got planned. They're going to be bonkers good. 10th annual St. Jude Summer Rides, all for the kids at St. Jude Children's Research Hospital. Walters Brothers, Harley Davidson, and Brewers Distributing are giving you a reason to ride all summer long. I'm giving you a reason to stick around. On the way, I'm going to talk about REO Speedwagon. And we're going to hear from Foreigner, as well as Journey. And a check of the weather, courtesy WMBD-TV. Happy hump day. 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
12: 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Mornings here, 5 till 9 on 95.5 GLO. Thank you, Peoria, for making us one of the most listened to shows in Peoria radio history. We were first heard here in the River City in the 1990s, and we're still at it. 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
13: A Better Life with Dr. Sanjay Gupta.
14: 20 years ago, the average attention span was about 2.5 minutes. Today, it's just 47 seconds. Pretty disconcerting. That's according to new research out of UC Irvine. But really, this isn't our fault, at least not entirely. We can blame technology and the world around us. Attention, it turns out, is not an unlimited resource. You only have so much of it to give. Start paying more attention to what times of the day you seem to be at your mental peak. try to knock out the more complicated stuff during that time. It's also important to take breaks every so often so you can more easily lock in when you're trying to concentrate. One expert said, even trying to visualize where you want to end your day with everything all wrapped up or with tons left to do, that can act as a real motivator. I'm Dr. Sanjay Gupta, helping you live a better life.
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Zeppelin? 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

Joe Walsh, A Life of Illusion, 95.5 GLO, Peoria's only classic rock station on a gorgeous day across central Illinois. And a happy Wednesday. I'm Matt Behan. Get some lunch out there and take it all in. Beautiful weather. Seems like summer has really already launched, but we're still about 3 weeks shy of the official first day of summer. But we'll take it here at the end of May. Sunny, breezy, 87 out there today, says WMBD 31. TV meteorologist Nathan Kitchens had a request there for Joe Walsh. Wait for John and Morton today. Got a great class.

Classic Rock set for you. We'll tee up some Rush, Bob Seger, Silver Bullet Band, REO coming up as well. Thorogood. 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That's coming up national. Text keyword at 2 p.m. And let's dive into Van Halen 1. I got Terry asking for some vintage Van Halen today. And man, one of the greatest debuts ever. It's I'm the One. It's Van Halen. 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

0: The iconic night moves, Bob Seger and the Silver Bullet Band. Great memories of Bob Seger being here, playing here in Peoria. Many, seven, 8 years ago on a frozen night here in the River City at our beautiful Peoria Civic Center. It was outstanding that we had Seger on that last tour here in the River City. Welcome to a Wednesday afternoon. I'm Matt Behan. Hope you're doing well out there. Hope the day is going good, man. WMBD 31 TV. Meteorologist Nathan Kitchens calling for today's high about 87. Sunshine rolling around out there today. Clear tonight, 65. Sunny for tomorrow, breezy, and a high near 84. Certainly not a bad thing. St. Jude Summer Rides back at it tomorrow. And 10 years they've been doing the St. Jude Summer Rides with Walters Brothers, Harley Davidson, and our friends at Brewers Distributing and Budweiser. Tomorrow they're heading out to the Last Chance Bar and Grill in Alta. And they have a bonus Sunday Funday ride to Catalpa Grove this Sunday. 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They're giving away tickets for 3-day passes for the River and Rails Fest. 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And the Bud Hog is back this year. 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Thursday night, a Last Chance Bar and Grill in Alta. 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It's 95.5 GLO.
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2: 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Thank you, Peoria, for making us one of the most listened to shows in Peoria radio history. 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

0: Steve Perry and Journey, amazing vocals on that song, of course. 95.5 GLO, Peoria's only classic rock station here on this Wednesday afternoon. How you doing, man? Doing well? Sunshine, breezy, 87. Weather is just stupendously great. A little warm, but we'll take it. We're not quite the summer yet, but man, it's definitely a summery day across central Illinois. Get all your details about your extended forecast with our amazing meteorologist at WMBD 31 TV. 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But sunshine today, 87. 65 tonight, clear skies. Tomorrow, sunshine, clouds, and high of 84. I'm Matt Bahan. Mere minutes away at the top of the hour is your next national text keyword on the way for your shot to be at the Bourbon and Beyond Festival, the world's largest bourbon, food, and music festival. Take it over to Louisville, Kentucky in September, and you can be there to see amazing performances with amazing artists. Enjoy the spectacle of this awesome festival. And that national text keyword coming up at the top of the hour. I got Joe Walsh, Def Leppard on the way, Eagles, and more coming up next on GLO.
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6: 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Yep, we're one of the longest-running morning shows in Peoria history, and we thank you for that. 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
8: A better life with Dr. Sanjay Gupta. If you are struggling with substance abuse, alcohol, pills, whatever it may be, first of all, it's nothing to be ashamed of. We know addiction is a brain disease, and we also know getting into recovery can be tough. Also, in case this helps, I want to tell you about a new study out of Harvard School of Public Health, which found that spiritual belief, the idea of a steady religious practice, had a protective effect from addiction. Experts we talked to told us there were probably a few reasons why this might be the case. Number one, excessive drug and alcohol use would not be the norm in a religious community, and people want to fit in. Two, a belief in a higher power provides people with hope and solace, great foils for addiction. And three, and I think there's some merit to this, regular attendance in a faith community also provides connection. Just like in AA, camaraderie and social support is often what you need. I'm Dr. Sanjay Gupta, helping you live a better life.

0: Renegade, Tommy Shaw, James Young, and Styx. They performed that song with us here almost a couple years ago now at the Prairie Home Alliance Theater at our Peoria Civic Center Theater. Good times, man. Styx, one of the great Chicago bands of all time here on a Wednesday afternoon on a beautiful day across central Illinois. I'm Matt Behan, sunny and breezy, 87, says WMBD 31 TV meteorologist Nathan Kitchens, Chris Yates, and looks like 80s again tomorrow. Text the national keyword goose. G-O-O-S-E to 95819. Now to enter for that chance to win a flyaway to the Bourbon and Beyond Festival in down in Kentucky this year. Bourbon and Beyond is the world's largest bourbon food and music festival. 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
7: 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Yep, we're one of the longest running morning shows in Peoria history. And we thank you for that. Couldn't have done it without you. So let's have some fun as you prep for your work day. 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
0: 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We are your home for the Rolling Stones, ZZ Top, the Eagles, Zeppelin. 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

0: Joe Walsh on 95.5 GLO, your home for classic rock and the Bob and Tom Show. Life's been good. Man, it feels awfully dang summery, right? It sure does. Appreciate you stopping by. I mean, it felt that way ever since Memorial Day Monday, and even Saturday and Sunday were quite nice, too. But, man, it's just it's steamy already. It's like midsummer, and we're really not officially yet in summer. But good weather for a bike ride. The St. Jude Summer Destination Rides continue this Thursday, meaning tomorrow. And they'll start at Walters Brothers Harley-Davidson, qualifying people for the bike, and then heading to the Last Chance in Alta. They've always got great prizes to give away, thanks to Brewers Distributing and Walters Brothers, and you can sign up to win the beautiful Budweiser Hog, the Budweiser Red Road Glide. They're qualifying both at Walters Brothers and the Last Chance tomorrow, and they'll hang out there for a couple of hours at the Last Chance, giving you a chance to, you know, have a good time and raise some money for the St. Jude cause with 95.5 GLO.
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8: 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It's Chick McGee from the Bob and Tom Show, 5 till 9. 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That is hard to believe. What's even more surprising is that we're still talking to each other at all. I'll cover sports per the usual every morning, and I'll try to keep Tom relaxed and happy. Yeah, that'll happen. 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

0: Spin Lizzie, and the boys are back in town at 95.5 GLO, your home for classic rock. The Bob and Tom Show, and me, Doc Watson, with you. Appreciate you hanging out with me on this warm, sweltering kind of afternoon. At least we got a short work week, and if you got to go, like, cool off and have a pop and maybe enjoy a little happy hour discount, I think you might want to enjoy Corey's over on Court Street and Pekin if you're in the area, because you still have time to buy some weekly raffle tickets. The agency that I work for, the nonprofit that supports people with disabilities, your neighbors and friends, and helps them to live more rewarding lives with more choice and independence and dignity. We have a weekly drawing. It's like $5. You get 6 tickets. And then there's one ticket drawn at 5 o'clock every Wednesday. Queen of Hearts progressive raffle, which means if you can pull the Queen of Hearts, you'd win at least half of the jackpot, which is over $8,000 right now. 60% if you're there at 5 o'clock today. So that's something to think about and someplace to cool off, perhaps today, at Corey's and Pekin with GLO.
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18: 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This is Tom from the Bob and Tom Show. Mornings here, 5 till 9 on 95.5 GLO. Thank you, Peoria, for making us one of the most listened to shows in Peoria radio history. We were first heard here in the River City in the 1990s, and we're still at it. Join Christy Lee, Chick McGee, Josh, Willie G, and myself, Tom, as you launch your day. It's the Bob and Tom Show. We'll talk to you in the morning right here on 95.5 GLO. And thanks again.
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0: Foreigner on 95.5 GLO, the 5 o'clock free ride. Cold as ice. The only ice you're going to find these days is probably in the bottom of your drink. It's toasty, and it's got me definitely going, man. I think I want to be on summer vacation for the rest of my life. This is what happens when you become a senior citizen, almost. You don't want to work. You don't want to go to work anymore. I mean, it's just quite that simple. You might not want to go to work either, and you're probably half my age. Either way, I could always go for a good vacation, and here's a couple of destinations I have been to, and I definitely highly recommend them. We're going to be giving away a trip for two, a seven-day getaway vacation to either Punta Cana, that is the Dominican Republic, or Cancun, Mexico, and I've been to both, Punta Cana twice with the wife, and they are awesome places to go hang out. You can't have a bad time. Thanks to Travel Impressions and Direct Travel, we'll be qualifying people beginning June 8th. 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
5: 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Thank you, Peoria, for making us one of the most listened to shows in Peoria radio history. 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
9: We all know how important it is to stay active as we age, especially as we get older. But I've come to realize that for as good as people are about getting their cardio in, a lot of older folks really don't seem to be doing the recommended amount of strength training or even understand why it's so important. It helps you stay functional and therefore independent for as long as possible. Certified strength and conditioning specialist Dana Santis says a great place to start is not with dumbbells or barbells, but with your body weight, which allows you to build strength while also learning how your body moves and where your limitations exist. It also reduces the risk of overwhelming your connective tissue, which adapts more slowly than muscles as we get older. Once you're comfortable, you can dial up that intensity, but do it slowly, do it carefully. I'm Dr. Sanjay Gupta, helping you live a better life.
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0: The victory song, Eagles on 95.5 GLO. Your home for classic rock and the Bob and Tom Show, too. Thanks for dropping by. Getting ready to hand it off over to Steve Gorman. He'll rock you from 7 until midnight. One more time on the national keyword to text to give you a chance to win a trip for two to Louisville, Kentucky in September for the world's largest bourbon food and music festival featuring some really big heavy hitters in the music world, including Mumford & Sons, Foo Fighters, Dave Matthews, Cheap Trick, Joan Jett, Counting Crows, Casey Musgraves, Chris Stapleton, Violent Femmes, lots and lots of fantastic artists. It's a four-day music festival. You'd get VIP passes. You'd get to stay for 5 nights in the hotel on us and get $1,500 of cash to spend. 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
3: How often do you stop to wonder whether you should share something that's revealing, maybe even embarrassing, with a partner, a friend, or even your boss? In her new book called Revealing, The Underrated Power of Oversharing, behavioral scientist Leslie John says doing just that can help you deepen relationships that are vital to your life. We need people to trust us in order to get things like love, friendship, and career success. That's what she told us. When you make yourself vulnerable by revealing something sensitive, it does make other people trust you. In turn, when you ask someone to reveal something about themselves, showing that interest will generally lead someone to like you more. Why? Because people like to be asked about themselves, she says. It also signals that they are discriminating and choosy, but in a good way. I'm Dr. Sanjay Gupta, helping you live a better life.
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8: 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Yep, we're one of the longest running morning shows in Peoria history. And we thank you for that. Couldn't have done it without you. 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